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1: Castles that, you know, obviously are not aesthetically part of the city, but in terms of maybe the mythology of what New York has been to so many people and what I kind of thought it might be for me.
2: The road to becoming a successful jazz musician is often a bumpy one. In this hour, we follow the hero's journey of a jazz musician. It's a woman versus a city.
1: Man, I was a mess for sure.
2: Take a journey with the saxophonist Nicole Glover as we explore haunted forests and towering castles of her dreams and imagination. With her tenor saxophone, she finds a way to thrive in New York's arduous concrete jungle. I'm Christian McBride, and this is Jazz Night in America. Before we leap into her story, let's listen to some music. This is Kenny Dorham's The Fox, performed by Nicole Glover and her band.

0: Jazz Night in America is a production of WBGO Studios and NPR Music. This episode was written and produced by Emily Springer with Sarah Gilletti. Consulting senior producer and editor, Simon Rentner. Mastering by Ron Scalzo. Executive producer, Stephen A. Williams. Soraya Muhammad is the executive producer at NPR Music. I'm Christian McBride.
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4: You're listening to Jazz 88, and it's time for a traffic update. There's a major road closure tonight in Bloomington. East 494 will shut down at 35W, starting at 10 p.m. for overnight road work. Detour routes will be posted. In St. Paul, South 35E will be reduced to one lane between Randolph and Highway 5, starting at 10 p.m. And the St. Paul Saints play tonight, so expect extra traffic near CHS Field around 9:30. A weather forecast for you this evening will be mostly clear, breezy with a low around 45 degrees. Tomorrow, sunny with a high near 73. 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And you are now tuned in to This Just In. You're now listening to This Just In. I'm your host, Yancey, bringing you new music, recent releases, and fresh adds to Jazz 88's library. I am so honored, so excited, so inspired to start out today's program with an interview with Julia Keefe of the Julia Keefe Indigenous Big Band. Their debut album has just dropped today. It is entitled Incarnadine, which is a word that means to redden, encapsulating the band's goals of shining light on Indigenous history in jazz music. Fraught with bloodshed and trauma, still celebrating.

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Chicago Jazz Orchestra featuring Bobby Broom with Jeff Lindberg as the artistic director from the recording More Amour, a tribute to Wes Montgomery with Road Song. You're with D. Alexander. 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

0: One of my favorite songs, Softly as in a Morning Sunrise, from Brandon Sanders, drummer extraordinaire, from his recording, Compton's Finest. And right before that, we heard from Larry Willis from I Fall in Love Too Easily with Habiba. Thank you for joining me during this hour. You're with D. Alexander. This is Jazz.
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the great Hank Jones on piano, the oldest of the three Jones brothers, the other two being Thad Jones and Elvin Jones, respectively. Hank's trio here includes Mads Vinding on bass and Al Foster on drums, a recording made in Denmark, in Copenhagen, and their rendition of Thelonious Monk's tune, Bemsha Swing, the album simply called The Hank Jones Trio. Hank Jones was a gentleman's gentleman, by the way. I had the privilege of not only hearing him in person, but also talking with him as well, a very articulate gentleman. You're listening to Jazz with Dave.

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What I been no be. 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What I been no be.

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0: Adolfo is a stalwart in Brazil's jazz scene. He's been active since the 60s as a professional musician. This latest album features his arrangements of songs connected to the celebration of Carnival. The ensemble, including Adolfo on piano, Lula Galvão on guitar, Jorge Helder bass, Rafael Barata on drums, Jesse Sadak on trumpet, Marcello Martins on sax, and Rafael Rocha on trombone, among others. I'm Peter Solomon. Our live music calendar is coming up next, and then music of one of the latest Jeff Coffin projects, the Wild Iris Brass Band.
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0: Gloria Lynn on that track, The Jazz in You. Before that, we heard from Maynard Ferguson, Waltz for Nicole from Brass Attitude. You're listening to The Afternoon Cruise. I'm Beyonce. Mike Larson's got traffic.
1: Yes, in St. Paul, northbound 35E at Cayuga. We still have the left lane blocked here, waiting. We got a tow truck here now starting.

Now, a jazz moment. 1957 marked the formation of one of the most popular vocal groups in jazz history, Lambert, Hendrix, and Ross. They got together almost by accident when Dave Lambert and John